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0: 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So this whole thing is like a global event. We shot in Barcelona. We shot in Los Angeles.
1: I am Director X. This video is really something special. I mean, you got Black Eyed Peas.

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And we could have some. And he's up there. What's that?

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1: Hey, Chaggy. You got the money?
2: You got the stuff?
1: Yeah, I got the stuff. But where'd you get the money?
2: Close by.
1: You got the money in the car?
2: No,
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1: Me depend the attack, fish, I can rock the flock around the clock non-stop as I would tell ya.

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We got to help, but we got to help, yeah. There's no need to cry, yeah. We got to help, but we got to help, yeah. Gotta live that love. You know what I'm talking about? Don't get hooked up on what you see. 'Cause the greatest thing is spirituality.

start cracking jokes in the corner of my mouth, and I feel like I'm laughing in a dream. If I was young, I could wait outside your school, 'cause your face is like the cover of a magazine.